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0: Bollywood. 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

Aso, more yaadein. 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

If you've ever set a ringtone to Kya Mujhe Pyar Hai, you're in the right place. 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
2: Happy, happy weekend. Playing you the top 40 biggest hits of the week. I'm Mansi, back with the Big Bollywood Countdown. And we've got a brand
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2: Huge Yami Gautam fan. I think she's a brilliant actress. And now, she's attempting a genre jisme aaj se pehle humne Yami ko dekha nahi hai. Movie ka naam hai Nayi Naveli. It's scheduled to release this October. That is 16th October ko, Dashere ke din. It's a unique blend of horror comedy, fantasy and family drama. The film marks the debut of Tamil filmmaker Balaji Mohan. Isse produce kiya hai Anand L. Rai and Himanshu Sharma ne under the banner of Colors, Yellow Productions and Amazon MGM Studios. And the very, very first song from the movie is out. In fact, the movie is already making rounds on social media because of the trailer, because of Yami Gautam and her fantastic timing when we talk about comedy. So yeah, can't wait. I can't wait to see Yami Gautam do something that we've not seen her do before. Cool.

The song is called Bhabhi Tabahi. This week on number 40, a brand new entry. Isi ke saath on number 39, this one from Hewan. Sukhwinder Singh aur Shaan ki awaaz after ages. Also, this movie marks the reunion of Saif Ali Khan and Akshay Kumar. Right here playing in the top 40 biggest hits of the week. Ye hai Big Bollywood Countdown. Number 40.

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0: On number 31, that was Jasmine Sandler's with Lava. Playing you the biggest hits of the week. Yeh Big Bollywood Countdown. Main hoon Mansi. Waise Lava yeh gana 2024 mein release hua tha. But yeh popular hua recently when Jasmine introduced the love of her life, Chaudhary Saab on stage. So Lava was her manifestation. It was a track that captured a woman's dream of finding the one, and when she found the one, she told us the story behind the song, and since then the gana is going viral on socials. Filhal, moving on number 30 again, Dhurandhar 2 se. We've got Shashwat Sajdev on 29, Tanish Bagchi and Fahim Abdullah. This is the Big Bollywood Countdown. Hope you're enjoying your weekend. Keeping you company, I'm Mansi, right here on Big 106.2, the beat of Bollywood.
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2: Playing in the top 40 biggest hits of the week with the Big Bollywood Countdown, Mansi on number 26, a movie that is still running successfully in theatres. Mirzapur ki main baat kar rahi hu. Mirzapur, the movie has grossed around 335 crores worldwide and highly successful fourth week in theaters chal raha hai. 4th September ko ye movie release hui thi. I was just reading ki OTT, of course, the official platform has to be Amazon Prime, jahan pe humne Mirzapur the series bhi dekhi hai, and the tentative streaming window is around the 30th of October. Nothing is announced officially, but 30th October tak I guess Mirzapur the movie आप देख सकेंगे Amazon Prime पर. आप क्या, मैं भी देख सकूंगी. Being such a big Mirzapur fan, I'm just surprised. मैंने थिएटर्स में ये मूवी देखी नहीं और ना ही मेरा प्लान. I've become so lazy because of OTT. अंधा

0: Shreya Ghoshal and Romy from Mirzapur, the movie this week on 26. On number 25, we've got
1: Jinni Soni Lagdi Hai Mainu Kise Hor Na Lagke
0: Pati Patni Aur Woh Do Se Rocha Kohli Aditya Rikhari right here on Big 106.2, the beat of Bollywood.
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0: 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Playing is the top 40 biggest hits of the week right here on Vega 106.2, the beat of Bollywood. Main hoon Mansi. That was number 24 pe Musafir Cafe se. Moving on to number 23, we've got Suraj Barjatia with Ye Prem Mol Le Liya. He's making a comeback almost after a decade. 27th November ko ye movie release hone wali hai. Rashtriya Films ki movie hai with Ayushman Khurana and Sharvari Wagh. Anupam Kher, Supriya Pathak and Seema Pava also part of this movie. But the best part about the movie is music hai Himesh Reshamya ka. This week on number 23. In fact, ek aur gana is movie ka release hua hai. Aapko sunaungi in just a bit. Moving on, number 22 par.
1: Paas mere tere paas mein jaise shaam.
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2: 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The beat of Bollywood. Number 23.

On number 21, another one from Musafir Cafe. This is the Big Bollywood Countdown. Keeping you company, main hoon Mansi, right here on Big 106.2, the beat of Bollywood. And if you loved Sudha, that is Vedika Pinto, following her breakthrough success in the hit Musafir Cafe series on Netflix. Vedika Pinto ne ab sign kar li hai ek dharma movie. Yes, it's a psychological romance thriller which is not titled yet, but she'll be paired opposite Laksh, jinhe Chand Mera Dil and Kill mein humne dekha hai for the very first time. They'll be paired opposite each other. The movie is being helmed by Prasith Roy, and he is widely acclaimed for directing the horror film Pari and of course the series Raakh and Patal Lok that we loved. The movie is scheduled to go on the floors end of December May and targeting a release somewhere in the mid-2027. She'll also make a comeback as Sudha in Musafir Cafe Season 2, jiski announcement abhi tak nahi hui hai ki kab release hoga. Filhal, playing in the top 40 biggest hits of the week, we've got Gana Number Beast from Imtiaz Ali ki. La, la, la.

0: Nilanjana ki awaaz, AR Rahman ka music. On number 19, we've got Dhurandhar 2 se.
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0: 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The beat of Bollywood.

ultimate vacation anthem on number 10 from Cocktail 2. Playing you the biggest hits of the week. Here have Big Bollywood Countdown, Mansi. Moving on to gana number 9. I am so happy that 2026 gave us Imran Hashmi. And Imran Hashmi back on the big screen. For us millennials, this year has been whatever. But we are very grateful that Imran Hashmi on the big screen comeback kar chuke hain. Tera Mera Rishta continues to be a part of our top 10 is hafte bhi. Number 9 par Awarapan jo original movie thi, I'm sure aapko pata hai ki flop hui thi, but over time cult status ban gaya tha. But Awarapan 2, thanks to the nostalgia, ban chuki hai Imran Hashmi ke career ki sabse badi solo hit.

we'll get to see more of him. 27 November ko Imran Hashmi is making a comeback with Gunmaster G9. The movie marks a reunion for the pair, in fact the trio that we loved, Imran Hashmi, director Aditya Dutt, jinhone Aashiq Banaya aapne banayi thi, and music composer Himesh Reshamya. The movie draws inspiration from the classic retro character codename Gunmaster G9, which was famously played by Mithun Da. 2026 mein ye movie jo hai ye reinvent kar rahi hai ye concept of vintage action with dark, modern and a high octane twist. The very first song of the movie, already a hit on number 8.

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0: 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Number 9.

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I am Mansi with the big Bollywood countdown, and there were big expectations from this movie, Toxic, a fairy tale for grown-ups. बहुत ही महंगे budget में ये movie बनाई गई थी, around 500 crores, and people were saying this is going to be the biggest movie of 2026, and might break Dhurandhar 2 के records. Unfortunately, ये हो नहीं पाया. Dhurandhar still remains one of the biggest movies of 2026, but I have to say the movie is doing well. I'm talking about Toxic. Still is running successfully at a theater near you. Yash the Rockstar ke fans are re-watching this movie again and again, and a lot of people are re-watching this song again and again. Vishal Mishra on number 6 this week from Toxic. Isi ke saath number 5 par Cocktail 2 se.

0: Raghav Chetani on the vocals, and on number 4, Varun Dhawan, Anu Malik, and Javed Mohsin recreating this iconic gana for Hai Jawani To Ishq Hona Hai.
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hustle, more yaadein. 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

Big 106.2, but this is The Big Binge with me, Sid, and it is all very easy to get to the top, but to stay there, that is the bigger challenge. That's what Guru Gyani log kehke chale gaye, and yahi hum log dekh rahe the ki Anit Padda ke saath kya hoga. Sayara to aapne kar li, lekin we were all waiting to see what Anit Padda would do next. Instead of playing safe, you would expect ki yaar ek baar sayara kar li, ek do aur baar kar leti hun, hai? Nahi, aisa bilkul nahi hai. She's done something which is completely in the opposite direction. Hunkar the Roar is now streaming as a 6-episode crime and courtroom drama. It's on Stars Play here in the UAE. Anit plays a 17-year-old Meenu Rawat, jo ki one fine day police station mein dhawa bol deti hai, and she accuses an extremely powerful spiritual leader, Babji jinka naam hai, played by Raghubir Yadav, of assaulting her. And look at the cast. Isme Fatima Sana Sheikh hai, Mohammad Zeeshan Ayub hai, Ram Kapoor, Arjun Mathur, yahan tak ki Rajesh Sharma bhi hai. So yes, is show mein wo sari samagri to hai. It's got all the ingredients of one of those really intense, socially relevant OTT thrillers. But the question is, does Hunkar actually roar? Pata karenge in just a while. This is The Big Binge with me, Sid.

Y2K hits, indie gems, Bollywood gold. 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
2: Big 106.2 पर this is the Big Binge with me Sid. आज हम लोग बात कर रहे हैं about Hunkar, the roar and the biggest reason to watch Hunkar is the performances. Hunkar की बात करें, सैयारा के बाद everybody was waiting to see what Anit Padda would do next, but yeah, this is what she's chosen to do and the performances are amazing. Anit Padda is really really good. Is she the future? She seems to be like in that next Alia Bhatt kind of mold. I'm telling you, there's none of the glamour of Sayara in this one. Meenu ek angry hai, dari bhi hai, stubborn hai, vulnerable at the same time, very difficult to understand. Kuch aisi harkate karti hai jo ki samajhna mushkil hai, namukin hai. And Anit doesn't try to make her very conventionally likable, right? But for me, this show belongs to Raghubir Yadav. Ek masterclass hai in real acting, right? His Babji ka character doesn't need to scream or behave like a movie villain. He is soft-spoken hai, calm, almost ek reassuring presence hai inki screen par, which actually makes it far more unsettling because it's so difficult to unlike him, right? So, Fatima Sana Sheikh is a solid investigating police officer hai, Mohammad Zeeshan Ayub, Ram Kapoor, they add serious wazan, and I'm not talking about the physical wazan of Ram, I'm sorry. Lekin, jaise hi legal battle shuru hota hai, courtroom drama shuru hota hai, naya gear ye show pakad leta hai. 6 episodes ka matlab hai, thankfully, 15 ghanton ka commitment nahi hai, and what really works for Hunkar is that it's tense, uncomfortable, and very, very watchable. Those are the really good aspects of Hunkar. Coming up next, what are some of the not so good things about Anit Padda and Raghubir Yadav's Hunkar the Roar? Coming up on The Big Binge with me, Sid.

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Sid's got your weekend entertainment sorted on The Big Binge. Big 106.2, the beat of Bollywood. 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